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0: 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Top Radio. And you get the Billy Joel song. Play another Billy Joel song.
1: House music.
2: This is going out to anybody who might be able to relate to.
1: Not everyone understands house music. It's a spiritual thing, a body thing, a soul thing.
3: Can you feel it?
4: This feeling.
3: I said, can you feel it?
2: I can't stop.
3: This is just a little thing we like to call

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1: House music.
2: This is going out to anybody who might be able to relate to.
1: Not everyone understands house music. It's a spiritual thing, a body thing, a soul thing.
3: Can you feel it?
4: This feeling.
3: I said, can you feel it?
2: I can't stop.
3: This is just a little thing we like to call

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TV. There's nothing better than this. There's nothing better than this. A kiss, a night you cannot miss. There's nothing better than this. This show contains offensive language. Ky program përmban gjuhë fyese.

0: Bitch, you need to go fuck with Terry.
1: How he don't be never talking about shit. That's why I never text him.
0: He got some motherfucking money and he give out good.
1: Shit, he should've just said.

0: 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Yo, the 42 got you feeling nice. Oh, Kawasaki bout it like a bike. Rich, stretch, shape, rich, you know what I like.
1: Come, girl.
0: Going overtime. Girl, you look good, won't you? You know the line.
1: Come, girl, I'm trying to get your pussy wet.